Only know you've been high when you're feeling low. Only hate the road when you're missing home. Only know you love her when you let her go. And you let her go. Música W.

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Called your bluff, better cite the source. 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

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The evidence is all around that everyone in every town has had it one time or another in their life. At this very moment, people are still having sex in a downtown condo or street in the projects.

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I forgive you, now I ask the same of you. While we were apart, I was human too.

make your mama sad type, make your girlfriend mad type, might seduce your dad type. I'm the bad guy. Duh.

you cry if you saw me crying? And would you save my soul tonight?